0: If you are sitting in a corner, Chemo, dear, yeah, dear, Yanko Pompeno, on no time for that will heaven, praise the Lord. 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That's why they were the weird room to me. Yamin country and say we are Elijah, and I are Enoch. Yes, Pomwi, Ube Wu. It is not yada, give you a quino. Ye kase baby a ton kobi as si a no draw, de ton we no draw, de ton we utao ben ye beating no draw, de de kwa heavy de uni wa daji, nyami on humobo. 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It is certain, e ya de daho, se ye kwa yam fashi nye de enko. It in ya yesu e kan yo peso chri nyina ni se. From the days of John the Baptist until now, the kingdom of heaven suffered violence, and the violent take it by force. A free Osuboni Yohane Mresube Sine, Oye Osura Hine Nuhuwa Dye Eni Brieso. Now, one way near Brieno, and a fano Eni Tenso, a Besika Eni Brieni Dye, Eni Dene Dye. Heaven, Kwan Dye, Sofo Fe, No Tunche, Wana Ko Waba, Mbe Ko Ho, opposite of heaven that would draw her would be no kind already be a friend of G. Adams or see hell is real but is seen too late by many. The reality of heaven is there but many people see it too late. Or can any good so yes you won't be any gem or see hey say not here you can one year ni. Yes, in your maybe sister, Nasemwana, Debida. It is used to see yen pre nien shenny or protein tenum. Get in usa. A quine usa. I eat a sa bow been coming in the fan. 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Then so when you bro perso call heavy. Oh, ra heavier, a quine so and then sign you. I fear now Ben Nanty, sir, quine here no so. Would the NCA GD. 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Walking in the narrow way will be means that our mind, our affection, our will, our speech, and all our actions will be brought within the compass of God's holy word. Ni pe pi kura Bible but omu mbie mon kenkan. 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

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While we look not at the things which are seen, but at the things which are not seen. For the things which are seen are temporal, but the things which are not seen are eternal. I tree no so. 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

0: 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Peter Nguma, he didn't can it in nine or my 8 years also, but the end of all things is at hand. 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

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There's no leave or holiday for the true believer. The bia we Kristo ni papa Kristo ni ma papa. Who a full-time Christian? Obi no kind. Or see, you can't be a part-time Christian and expect to overcome the full-time devil. Yes, you can't be a part-time Christian and expect to overcome the full-time devil. Devil or your full-time 24/7 or not. 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
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Our attitude and response and reaction to our life challenges will either make us or mar us. 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
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One in the engine now, near Chiwa de Ophonia would do for me your mamma for near do two for near Boson song for near true for you. Now, Benya on chef for Taddy Janice Sophie a dairy mono and only oh, pray no no. It is a wood deep tram men from who Christo near what free GDA no more. Yes, to catch a Jew for our Modina me to two on home for she on who Abraham no more deep to say more jam of fat and no bonsam. A trunk one would the most na na watching a moody. 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Why any free a money boy for near training for? Oh, men from across in your me, I name ye. Maybe I will be a mere mom pie and I can be papa train and coupon say ready. Who me mom bought? Minyam, my brabo, so ye mean no money. 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See minimum yame. 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Ube who saw ye the boy in what beer and what I say ready who made the boy any mobile. If you all called God will take over your life and
a new thing will happen. And you mean you are bare for fro. Into so be with Christo moi, obey our body for fro. Near mother, then you are be chemical, he be a bare for fro. Why? Maybe I will be a mere mumpire. Radio Cronkray shall be brave. What's the matter with their mind? I disown with their mind was Shadrach, Meshach, near bed.

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And ye quine so high with Jesus Christo demo. Radio Tron Safa kaya shifu nyinara. 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Amen. Me kind Martin Sempa, it in son chemodumi and son. Bra, ye shall sema what to de finding and walking in the narrow way. 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

0: 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And cherry, Naka Crabino will be framing. To a framing or catcher, me say. 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To bre pa, be true is wa ya, yare nonko. Did that crave ya de na ye woo, ne wean impassable, no swing in a brino, only monkey tinkity me no sooner or Jordan to myself, form or demusa order, or to our 2 minutes. 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All coinans will be the sick kind pay to China Postal San, or Tim with Jesus, Jimmy, Jesus, Jimmy, Jesus, Jimmy, or could peer baby, ni pardon, or see sooner or no betumu don't sacra a day. asom na 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No dinner cheese to say Johnson and I will call. John, I will call Johnson for move and chair me why na better than me came. Praise the Lord. Episode 49 chemo do so Eko Sidung or tree. 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One na one I dream a drusum. The sense of winning more dinner while Kume Primonti or inquiring Uncle Poman or one and a four. A sense of winning we are dear beauty or the one who ama a hushie or ye a feeding in a new prayer so. When your brapers or ye dear ten homes born in Womu Yeno to the highest degree, yen a new prayer so pa, Omunyan so qua sorry or pomba or bayesa near Menunyan so still our friend who say Christony, Rinchemadio non crono. 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If you bring me by deeper life, bring me by deeper life, master, I make call me a bonnie and a minstrel. The by deeper life, make call bonnie who and a minstrel. That's the difference. O sacra, who call bonnie who and a minstrel. O being a coupon, I wouldn't know. Your bonnie. And of course, by the beer, I'll be the bonnie. And when you're in your no, a bonnie, I'm so mad, who call her. That crew me quite know to who bossa. I'm sorry, now we're a hosa. O so quay ye, bank manager be woo momo quay ye. The bank manager said, "Ba almost obi had in the car by." Mum besides said, "What pens would the near fee pao? O car or him for si mini car?" Say, "What? Bank manager winika." Now we say, "Yes, sir, when you scar talk and I titi trot room." Now me far Bible, now me church, no shame in crying. 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
0: They bring you watch your ways. Send me free when no more bar. Who can't hear why? Mammy, many do bat him and he say breach it, they be and on your Christmas song. Send me free when no more catch the wukuno, who catch the wire, who catch the woman, who catch the wajumumu for watch. Yesu si shen ye pa. Watch your actions. Oni ye a wodi wo adwuma wodi wo fie hesane mani nyina ye mani nyina anye ade efri konkron ye ne treni mu uhum ma na bobo wani akirikire wo uche mo titi wo munsem ne ne keka ka ho na fro ho Kristo ni odi focus ye. 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

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And then, ye share humble souls to possess eternal happiness. A cry or more bre or more Omo nombenya da enije. 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

0: 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A lot of people spend their life as if it will not be accounted for. There are a number of things that should be noted about life. Life could be very good or very unpleasant, sweet or bitter, joyful or full of challenges, filled with opportunities or deprivations. Our life is brief, momentous, and transient. 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It is for to be a wuhuni David the honor. 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The unclean shall not pass over it. 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Those fools shall not err therein. 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
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There are many things that have the tendency to disturb our lives, to weigh us down. There are signs that diesel and distract us from the direction that we are going. So we share a near ma a tray and we share near me pioha a tour. It mo how I dream. One she ye no one true. 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

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God is greater than our problems. To say a past year, GSUD, Ginya Media, Mumaye, who say a mania is small, Ewunyamian, and praise the Lord. Uncle Nom Didi, Uncle Shehoma, Unjao, whom Fia Brosason Tin Tofom, Ujao, who are Yesu, seven also to praise the Lord. Hallelujah. Tea Radio for be drowning chain in Unyaneno. Sorry, Yentem. Na. Frown pub washe for a tadia she. Now, O frown to my mienko. O frown in two man would dinner, she praise the Lord. The question is, so you have no more garden, no more hifa. O man does say hati. Sinning young coupon man saw Dana Hall. Bran will pay David Yokunono. O man straffo no Dana Hall. Iti Omosoria, Omudruho, gate near Tumo. But a no be automatical. I'm casting Yamina automatic gate first. Nye airport to an in your brony. Hallelujah. Nyan sire, dear son, your money in Yamina de shade trim to who ya would make us away when to switch a young coupon. Any pay you nimu who yente point, dear Soriani, a creaky clean, I say, near the Yamme or she dean. Nem rest on behind some power in young coupon. Nami assure says, so ya for no sorry or more condemn her. Oh, na man, okay, where's the one? Nanka, who's the one who's okay? Where, okay? Praise the Lord. Omo drew a bontino, say your former guidance, you know more hifa. Say your me woo moa, bibia be a cool eye. Mummy and fin ya me say ya come on my engine journey, who your mom pie, ye be a yenya me. So, yes, I win your problem. Say so tis a day. Now say police ni be ye free office in Kofi. I have to say it. That police if one omunye juma mwaye. Omunye juma hayen. If your office is kofie, your whole traffic light or you drew or green. Kasi DH ye chum. Uteni ufi makati hisana uteni ya. 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Yeko ya ye drew baya da na police ni bi. Officer onye small police. Nwe jina ose. Driver na fa traffic light him. I'm TOD. Omo yes, I'm TOD. I'm sure omo na miti ni oni driver. Mi choki kaya I say. I bet na kano omi ako. Nem bisa mi pese mi bisa ni say. Say see aye kwe ni efa traffic light ready mu anansa no pano driver no ko krum na uhu no che no. O see you are challenging authority. Ehunu ehunu anko office ni pa nyina ni ehunu ehunu omo. Ehunu ehunu anko a. Eh na you are challenging authority. Am be din o timo. Ye dru kwa mu. If you can be on one who say, yeah, dear, be a honor dear who call traffic a motor call to honor dear 19,000. Who bet me a mobilizer and I'm hearing him. 93 SM funny number and I'm a fat me be saying, Dinia, they are caught in office on my to one say, on pad the purple being a day. And here when Chelsea could jack us now, Bob brought down for a pole. And you will beat me and I'm Timo. I also throw the VSC and Michel throw. Now be catch them say my fat traffic light me fat. 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We a judge. We di assembly we. 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
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Why near crown crown? 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May say, as you are for the no man young quad ye, we John chapter 17, verse 3. Was in a yenny down qua. So be whom no crane young coupon crono, any dear was summa man or yes to Christo no. Me dear, my shet wo any monia masses, so may we a juma would demand me semin yono. Never jaffer any monia me one on channel and son or bow we are seno, a shet. Eshe me wara wonchen mi yi won din me yi won din machre enipa odi won free ewiase amame no sankrofo ni nyina Peter James ni John yankopon de won hina ma Yesu se ne suanfo ne etosu mie no they were not of the world no munye wiase fo ne nipa te aso de ma rentade bi omo hwe tutu fo ntade no omo hye na so fo hwe won ntumi nka ye ka won bejai. It's better you tell them to stop than to pack them to hell. Yes. I saw them with a bia a far call heaven. Yeah, hell. It is a who strony panel ferry once and become beja or more mana. So, who yes, not work as I once I cry. You are lost. We any friend, you are any fra for quine. It is mummy and nunina muqua could grim ramu. It is was say, may you would deem much re a nipa would you won't free. We are say a mammon. Why would dear? Now would they won't a mammy? They would do us them. So, praise the Lord. Ajili fono no munya bonsamu dio no muye Yesu dia correct papa papa. They were distinguished in their conduct and character. Be bi omo nem bi enipo hu o se akrofo mu ni Yesu na nante. Oh omo kasa little Christ. Christos little Christ. Yesu nketwa. Yesu kese no ni niye na bi no omo ye dey. Omo ye ne wasore akwa ebetumi aka chiro so se Yesu. Wo kwa so ba no abe kunto kwa fine. This is how we a Christian. Kwa soba nwa be ditro fine. Kwa soba nwa be you be a fine. This is how we a Christian. There be said ajidi for no mu ye strong kra kra kra kra kra kra kra. It is a case to be sanctified, as he say, to be made holy. Number two, to be cleansed from moral pollution in the heart, spirit, and mind. To be made free from inbred sin. To be set apart entirely for God's work, honor, and glory. Praise the Lord. You can so be a crown crown. Say, obey a crown crown. Umu, any abontine, wakumumu, uhumumuni, wajunimu. What do you want for boni bia? Yanku point you will see what say, or do we ye a dear bia, a fata, a be shen any monyam. Sanctification keeps us united with other believers. And from one sorry, I will call, Uko Dipa, Ubiko Roma, Ubiko Basse, Ness was sacred when you are Kumumutia, Munina, Mwaji Baye Bakon. We heard John chapter 17, verse 21. Or say, Se Unina, ye Bakon, said ye wo eja, uwo mimu, na mi wo wumu, se won so enye Bakon wo ye mon, ne viasi nyini se. Una usuma me praise the Lord. 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Enye no, we can live under the same roof. Worship in the same church, believe the same doctrines, and follow the same master, like the disciples, and not be one, and not be united. And now you bet to me, I can say you quite sorry. You need nipa pi bet na a die bakumo near some a church crony a bet ye near the ura baku echi send ye ne sian phone din a chisusune and ye bakum. So we should see for na bra bomwa. On many occasions, the disciples argued among themselves on who should be the greatest. 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
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One year straight a mojano horo. So deal with every problem of sin in your life. Now we hear number two, or see, look at the promise of sanctification. O kind of Trombi 30 verse 6 say Yanko Ponsu or Nuan Kasa no be chaya kuma de chitia. Obe maya kuma fufro be buakuma no be ye fro no de honama kuma e de amai. No a bompaye for sanctification. Yes to say, wa humu komnisu kom do on yanko ponbe mo maye de ombe me. The Shrani one wakum mutes ankro for no kwa in the behuno unyankopon. What do I do? Because semno mindru bebia near me can say. In him se me wuna me bom modin se me nyakuma mutie pa. We ye Methodist member bia omu ye revival and omu kotuche wu rebi so mrembi preachi maomo. Iti urua no baye no. He gave them full salvation message. Maminti, amen. And then kwaji asema nipa kano fanye half salvation. It to be jinipa. It to papa nuye eno o preaching na na branti na omo ofre preach by the boom fui. 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Osi brother Rollins. Ye fre o bahase beka en kwaji e huanse mo chreye. Yankase beka konkruye ni ahontye huanse. Was it Brother Young? Holiness is fundamental doctrine of the Methodist Church. John Wesley said, the Methodist Church is a set raise up of God to spread scriptural holiness. Now, Pansu, so Usha will be able to see open your mid Dumono and Tiasia or Kronkron as a mayor John Wesley. It is Papa no Buff, we say. What free we have, but we John Wesley, who quite actually no Methodist before at that time, no master till Lusu holiness. It you papa no buy ya or beckons us and publicly and walk ye near me be a emfra. It you or call die and won't to me now, or see, I can't help it, no call near her, and will catch her and say, Minion, then, or see, me name me obey. Now, we'll say, you see, good software, and must say, yeah, will be a what can yam same say, was okay, before we yes, and will catch us off and say, yam some or kayano. Some money in a more high, yem votu near Ubia votu no, se papa niam semna no shedodo. 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Send your usica such a papa ye. 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
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This all your software, your GDNI, we are wine, and say Bonnie Womua, men too, who say we be beaming yammy yammy on for we knew who. One hour do Hoya and a bon Samson at the war, ye. This a wood two who free the entry. That is Bible. Bible, no. What to mean for being count out to mean you being free more? We are saying we see about so, and no me a woman winning an eye, then about so. 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So for what you were so bun was a fan plan. 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

0: 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It is a woo, we are see a me patch or maintenance, maybe as white, Nancy May Raddy. 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

0: 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Already the Lord is with us. 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Our God is good. 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
1: ahose awurade nsa
0: the Lord will meet with you.
1: And then you pay. Because
0: your ministry will never be
1: the same. Now what some wabrabo and yes I love you
0: will not be the same again.
1: Wabrabo. Also will be and yes I love you.
0: There will be a turning around in your ministry.
1: Na wa bra bono ebedani wo osun mi le bi ohun
0: we visit us in a mighty way
1: yabo pa se ewurade be sra ye ndi o e wo kwan kase so ene anape
0: you are here because you need to succeed
1: wa ha
0: and in ministry
1: this answer
0: yeah because
1: we here
0: you want the Lord to
1: say osun mi le bi ene ba ko so
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0: this morning
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1: 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You hear the other, and then you pay your bayer, naya, cosy. And then you pay. Soon you may dear you moon. Yeah, yes, Allah. Now you best yaw rabbi. 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Say, you in Abaco. 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Na af. Tima. Yambon pine for your own share with Adensa. Na Yanka Central Radis, only a mu biaramu eduma. And nam na kwa, or didn't be in Shiramaye. Yambon pass and nanny pay. A radibus trying, a choir, a yansrunk or so. Wa brabo, o soon you may die. And yes, I love you. Fa mu share with Adensa. 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

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Ask one more for answer. 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
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Hey, yeah, yeah. 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Na Marine Poda. 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
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If he say any pan or more, my German ye ye. Yes, by yes, and treachery no betray tray. One see ye and fat bonny in your day in tear will pia bonica. 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Don't revenge. Don't retaliate. Say, we are ye, Miss Missu May Day. Be ye be, may be a tianica. I didn't think I was here, sir. Yes, I near say Christo. 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
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Who sounds as no one says, I need money. 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

0: 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That's where the case ended in your victory. It in your make and say, Who ye so for, Yamia foul, said lawyer, demand we are say. 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You could do Saturday singing answers to Debbie Akronon and any pebble. You catch row. 1 Peter 1:13-16. 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He replaces the heavy burden of guilt and condemnation with the joy of salvation. 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

0: 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It's a Peter Brother de Omumpo. Will be into me, Hutin will be into me. You say, who we are San Wabe Hutin? 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Who do crab, bro, what? I was saying, we near that Jima will cry heavy on mine, will be a person called be a Yamedo Beko. Praise the Lord. Yes, you see, or Quack will see a baby, my sentis anchor one country. O Conno could see a baby, my baby, you know, be fire con your one. 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
1: Amen.
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0: 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O see, Mama yen shushe another country, or mine for fro, hallelujah. 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So, Oshe Bible moa, me pi, and a Bible, a dear dance, a country, and say, yin to me fire home to say we are see so. And so, in the part, Jimmy, ya kuma mu ye cry, and home need a tin tim who I say, who come home, who must say moa. I hate this old ball, a bo dime. Now, sign a bow in chain. And to me, quote, nipa kuma mu, it in a ne ye bompire stressing yamima seven ye day. And call a common First Corinthians chapter 7, verse 31. Or see, if we are sinning the Sue Yede, it's a marco. We better believe it. Would you do when you knew Bible canon quite a bad day? Betray marco. Second Peter chapter 3, verse 11. So, smart phone, MIATSA. Second Peter chapter 3, verse 11. 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They call you beef crave free, heavy than alcohol hairs. It's a be any panel sacra, Unyan no sabbe sacra, the end is so woony bonny moodier. The bien who beat me as a son. The old kind matches and petting sent you mood don't crown, a could say, do you know about Kuna? 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

Deeper Life Bible Church in Edisa and Sempei Bro. So we share and obey to me on your Facebook and YouTube, Deeper Life Bible Church. Maybe I will be on my per se a bomb pie, and I tell you, Uncle Pansem. A radio tune for you, shall be brace, and then so on my dear chain, it was say, what's the matter with your mind? A same way now the bow we are say, a same way now the gym qua, a same way now say, if you are sassisua, a dear be called Sra Hemma, would do a obey you as same lady. 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

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Paul said they encounter for almost sound making who draw back unto perdition, but of them that believe to the saving of the soul. 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He's the God of this world. 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As long as Satan is still in this world, times of trials, tribulations, great adversity, suffering, persecution, and pain cannot but come. 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Onipa oba wo no pa ni Job chapter 14 verse 1. 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

0: na se bema awuno ni nkwa na no ye tie bi 70 years 100 years mre de bi ana me ma 200 ne no na fatuto forever ho ye billion and ye trillion forever fatuto ho to be like a drop of water in a mighty ocean. 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If you fail in the day of adversity, your strength is small. 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Oh, what time from Pona, oh, your papa, would be a wine, I've been so big, cool, crowds, and bath for you and a caprino, yes, oh, bribono, so be cool, auntie. The more chen is say, who mo crafty, praise the Lord. Who man what did it? 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

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Ni nippon one moody on pences. 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A bay seven in atrium. Share! 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sorry that say, Billy Graham no kind. Well, see, you can argue about creeds and ordinances, but you cannot argue against a changed life. Abrabwa, sister, what to mean, you watching it? Obi any more, can any pen to mean, Kentra? There's so many, my brother, who team near a sorry, where Jimmy, who did do Kufu phone into my phone in Pabwa Fufons super fear, and ye crack, who could grow mono. And so when you're breeding, then they saw co heavy, and no young coupons and men can't show say, you're fast abra bonon co heavy money ye. Answer na heavy automatic gate in Ube Biama or no. Na a yen sister free with tree so echo cow naya say, and son a gate in a Biama. No yanny pan a beer, no abu boy in the and say, wouldn't him say, wouldn't you enemy be a mammy?
nyame ene biye geti na mao. 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
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One cell which maybe you're gonna would if you say would have more 200 years and also here forever. Billions and trillions of years will come. Now the gym now will tremble. No, be who say, say, who come on for so be any so. Who my banner or do any jeer as some jeer about your tree? Bema, Nikuku tis to dronija. 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

0: 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But many people see it too late. 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

0: 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You see, if you deny God, Christ, in your lifetime, he also will deny you in your time of death. So I'm at 2 Timothy chapter 2, verse 12, for country. Open your mirror, on us over there, over Paul. Yanko Paul, Jini Hudi, Tinya Wu, now because I'm in your mini, Tinya Mi, GDA, Eswati. The bishop told him he could not, you see, Papa Trump in Chetam, you say, but it might be a Trump Chetam, you say, Wumma, Fakola Kitwa be a day, but Trump in Chet. Just some moments before he died, or say, it is hell. It is hell. 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I'm left alone. The last words which he is recorded in history is, my God, why has thou forsaken me? 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

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Bom pie the meteor for you and I shall say, Ready Brown Sam obey. For what do you know to me in our territory, whom we go as him soon and you quite near some game will be beer or shed our tea. We used to demon me bom pie. 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Say a TP far home. Then ne a ray and testing a Hebrew form and it do me and sap. 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
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Would di bim pa is who summa ho near boy him. 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

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That is why we want to cry to the one who can fix it. His name is Jesus, and he answers prayer. So lift up your voice with me and say, Heavenly Father, revive the economies of the nations. Restore industries, businesses, agriculture, trade,

0: upon me and I will answer, and I will show you great and mighty thing. As we have come together for this third day of this glorious gathering, shall we cry to the Almighty that he will revive the economy of the nations? He's more than able to do it. He has the power to do it. If we can cry in faith, there will be economic recovery. There will be economic recovery. Open your mouth and pray. Father, have mercy and revive the economy of the world. In Jesus' name, we have prayed. Amen. We now want to pray for our children. We want to pray for God's protection over our children, and also God to help our children to live a life that is in line with his will. We want to pray and say, Father, place a hedge of protection over our children. Keep them safe from every evil, from danger, from accident, from harm, from violence, from war, from kidnapping, from ritual killing, from terrorism. Open your mouth and pray that the Lord will protect our children. The Lord will protect every child from danger. Remember God's promise in Joel chapter 2 verse 26? He said he will save our children. So it is important we pray that God will save our children from all these wars, killing, and violence. The Lord will protect our children. Let us pray that the Lord God will keep our children alive. We pray against premature deaths. Program against our children. In the name of Jesus Christ, our children will not die young. In the mighty name of Jesus Christ, we are still praying and telling God, say, Father, this is our prayer in agreement. Help our children to pick their picture from scripture so they can feature in their future, in order for them not to function in frustration. What we are simply saying is that our children will live by the word of God. They will live by the truth of the scripture. That's what we are saying. Open your mouth. Say, Father, in agreement we pray that you help our children to pick their picture from scripture, to feature in their future, so they cannot function in frustration. In the name of Jesus Christ, open your mouth and say, Father, by the authority of this agreement to prayer, help our children to live by the truth. In the name of Jesus Christ. In Jesus' name, we have prayed. When I want to pray for the man of God, our beloved pastor, Pastor Dr. Dobri of Kumeyi, a man whose vision has transformed nations, healed nations, brought many from the wickedness and oppressions of the wicked. We want to lift up our voice on this Thursday as the man of God takes the stage to declare the word of God to the group. We declare in agreement, Father, let his ministration bring healing to the sick, deliverance to the captives. Lift up your voice and pray. The Bible says in the book of Luke 5:17, it talks of Christ's earthly ministry. When he was in the temple teaching, the Bible records that the power of God was present to heal. Open your mouth and pray that as the man of God mounts the pulpit today, climb the stage today to declare the word of God, there will be healing over the world, deliverance over the world, salvation over the world. Everyone that sits under his ministration today will encounter the power of God that will bring transformation. Open your mouth and pray. Let us also pray for the man of God that the Lord will continue to strengthen him. The Lord will continue to strengthen him every day, that God will magnify him before the globe anytime he stands to minister. In the name of Jesus Christ, let us pray that Lord God Almighty, in his infinite mercy, will anoint the servant of God for great miracles today. In Jesus' name, we have prayed. Let's lift our voice and say, Father, we are grateful and thankful, for we know that you have heard and answered every prayer. To God alone be the glory for the answered prayers. For in Jesus' name, we have prayed. Thank you, Heavenly Father, for the time we have had to pray. We believe that every request we have made unto you has been granted because of your faithfulness in the book of Matthew 18:19. To God alone be the glory. As we continue, Father, continue with us. For in Jesus' name, we have prayed. Amen.
1: Praise the Lord. Once again, we welcome everyone to day 3 of the July edition of GCK, the season of divine turnaround. God has remembered you today. Be ready, and the Lord will turn your situation around by his divine power in Jesus' name. The GCK continues tomorrow and on Sunday. The time is 5 p.m. tomorrow evening, and there's a special edition for our youths and campus and the young professionals. This will take place at designated venues at 9 a.m. Make sure you attend. Like I said, the crusade continues tomorrow evening, and we'll be expected to link up by 5 p.m. local time here and 1700 GMT for our online audience. And the Lord will bless you as you come and attend in Jesus' name. I want to remind you that God has remembered you today, and God is ready to turn around your situation by his divine power. Align your hearts by hearing the word of God. Respond to the word of God. Repent when you need to repent. Obey every word of God. Believe the word of God and pray in the word. Stand on the promises, and in expectation, receive your miracles. It is your turn to be turned around by God. And by his divine power, this turnaround will come as you believe the Lord. The Lord is always faithful. In all the editions of GCK, he has shown his faithfulness. Today will not be different. Call upon him, and he will show you mercy. That divine turnaround will surely come in Jesus' name. I say your turnaround is here in Jesus' name.
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0: Praise the Lord. Praise the Lord. Testimony time. The Lord has been good to his people. He has shown us the manifestation of his power in most of our locations. And we have testimonies coming in. And it's time to share some of those testimonies. There's a testimony coming in from Cross River State, Calabar, Nigeria.
1: My name is Sister Saita from Majorly Group of Districts, Cross River South. I'm here to thank God for doing two major things for me. In 2022, there's this severe stomach pain I used to experience that almost claimed my life. And one of those times I called my family and I told them about the situation. So they told me about the GCK that was coming up. And then they said I should look for any Deeper Life church that was around me at Cotonou at that time and attend. So I found one, and when the day came, I attended. And I went the first day. The pastor prayed. I came back. A miracle didn't come yet. I went the second day. I cried. I said, Lord, please don't pass me by. Please bless me. I came back. I didn't get my miracle yet, but I still hoped. And then the third day I went. And after the pastor's prayer on that third day, pastor said, your miracle has come. There will be a confirmation. So the confirmation wasn't immediate, but on that day I went home. I slept that night and I had a dream. I saw two men dressed in white. As I was in a theater, and they tore my stomach, they operated me, and then they brought out something like a lump, very big lump, and they said I should stretch forth my two hands, and they dropped it there. So I wanted to stand up to go and dispose it. They said, no, I should wait, that there is a second one. So they put in the second one, and then they said I should go to the toilets and flush it off. So, and then I was instructed that in 3 days' time that my menses will come, because that pain had made my menses to cease, so that my menses will come and I'll be perfectly fine. And exactly 3 days from when they told me that I was fine, my menses came early that morning. So my second testimony happened in 2024 while I was in Algeria. Now, the person I was working for, there was a little clash with her, and accusing me of theft. So after that, my colleague came to me and said, that my mistress has sent my name to her Babalawo, since she was a diabolic person. And then I should expect anything that will come after that. So a few days later, I noticed that my body started rotting. It was so severe that each and every day, as each day passes, as it rottens, it clogs off. As it rottens, it clogs off. And there were lots of flies that were always following me. I was thinking, no one could come close to me. When I go to where people are gathering, they run away. So I called home again. I was in contact with my uncle. He told me about the GCK. He said, have you forgotten? I said, oh. So he said, he sent me the date it's going to start. He said, I can connect online via YouTube that there's nothing the Lord cannot do. So that was how that Jessica, the first month came, I connected. Though my miracle did not come yet, the second month, the third month, my body was getting worse. My body was almost all talking off. You could see the interior part of me. Just bad. I thought I was going to die. I told God, please come and heal me. And then on the fourth month of the GCK, the pastor prayed in one of those nights, and then he said, your miracle has come. You'll see the confirmation. Again, I believe those words. I said, God, please, this is the time to manifest yourself. And indeed, he manifested himself. So that night I slept. And then as I woke up the next morning, I noticed there were no flies in the room. I noticed I was not thinking as bad as I used to. Like, it was gone. I also noticed that I had a brand new body. Like, all of me came back. And all the Lord has done for me, I'm here to say thank you. I bear witness indeed that God lives and that he can do the impossible. This is my testimony, and I'm grateful to Heavenly Father.

0: the Lord. Sometimes all it takes is one moment in God's presence to change the story of a lifetime. Welcome to day 3 of the Global Crusade with Kumuyi, where the God of every impossible situation is still bringing divine turnarounds through the ministry of our Father in the Lord, Pastor Dr. W. F. Kumuyi. Now, before tonight's ministration of life, let us with grateful hearts receive our music minister, Minister Lotana Ernest Emediegwu.
1: Praise the Lord.
2: Hallelujah.
1: I want to specially welcome everyone to this month's Global Crusade with Kumuyi. It gives me great pleasure to recognize and thank our beloved Father in the Lord, the convener of the GCK, Pastor Dr. W.F. Kumuyi, for giving my team and I the awesome privilege to lead the people of God in worship. And I believe that as we all worship together, the goodness of God will run after us in Jesus' name.
2: Amen.
1: So if you don't mind, can I please ask you to rise on your feet as we all worship our good Lord together?

Jeremiah chapter 17 verse 14 says, "Heal me, O Lord, and I shall be healed. Save me, and I shall be saved, for thou

is also a healing God. Jesus only is our Savior, and Jesus only is our healer. No matter what the sin or sickness might be tonight, I come here to tell you that Christ Jesus has power over all sins and over all sicknesses.

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Let's make the declaration together and say, heal me, O Lord, and I shall be healed. Save me, O Lord, and I shall be saved. Let's sing the word of God back to him.

0: My chains are gone. My chains are gone. Thank you, and God bless you.
1: Distance has never defined his ministry. Purpose has. Across Africa, through Asia, and into the Americas, Pastor Dr. W.F. Kamui has carried one message with unwavering conviction: the unchanging gospel of Jesus Christ. From great cities to remote communities, his journey has remained consistent, preaching the word, teaching believers, praying for the sick, and equipping men and women to fulfill God's purpose in their generation. For decades, he has invested in lives, strengthened churches, trained ministers, and called people everywhere to a deeper walk with God. His mission has never been shaped by trends or borders, but by the commission to make Christ known to every creature until the ends of the earth have heard. As we prepare our hearts to receive the ministry of the Word, we do so with the expectation that the same God who has worked through countless meetings around the world is present with us here today. Ladies and gentlemen, brothers and sisters in Christ, shall we rise to our feet and warmly welcome to the pulpit God's servant, Pastor Dr. W.F. Kamui.
2: Praise the Lord.
3: Dagang salamat, daigo na tong Dios.
2: It's a joy to be with you tonight.
3: Usa kada ko nga kalipay nga kauban kamo karong gabi.
2: And I believe
3: nagatuwa ko.
2: The love of God is coming your way.
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2: And the power of the cross of Calvary.
3: O ang gahom sa cross sa Kalbaryo.
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1: May leave everything. 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You are asking for the forgiveness of the Lord, the salvation of the
0: Dala,
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1: kaluwasan
0: sa Ginoo. Salamat.
1: In Jesus' name we pray.
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0: Ang tanang musingit og amen.
2: 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The biggest miracle has happened. The miracle of salvation ushers you into God's kingdom and gives you access to God. You receive the power of sonship. Continue to believe God. Obey the word of God. Align your hearts and follow the Lord. There will be a special banquet for all those who gave their lives to Christ on Sunday, 9th August, after the crusade, both online and in all our headquarter churches. More details about this will be sent to you. Our pastor will be delighted to have you join this special banquet. It's needful you send your information via the SMS or WhatsApp or via the link, and we'll reach you to help you in your new walk with Christ. You are there in all locations. Continue to pray. There's all possibilities of God's grace for all people. With God, all things are possible. Your great change and transformation will come. This is the day of divine turnaround for you. Continue to pray. Continue to stand on the promises of God. There's gracious possibilities that comes with salvation. With salvation, God has granted possibilities of all things. With God, all things are possible. Pray, call upon the Lord. It's by your faith. If you can believe, all things are possible to him that believeth. If thou can believe, thou shalt see the glory of God. Now we're going back for miracle prayer. The word of God will reach you and confirm by manifestation of God's power.
1: Amen.
0: Amen.
1: Everybody say amen.
0: Antanan mo singit og amen.
1: Your miracle is coming to you right now.
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0: Mag-aampo ko karong gabi.
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1: and you say amen.
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0: human anang katapusang amen,
1: you'll check your body.
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1: You will see the miracle there.
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1: ibang lawas. Any miracle you want, any healing you want.
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1: Lay the other hand where you have the disease or the sickness.
0: Imutang ang imong kamot asa ang imong sakit.
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0: are
1: deaf in one ear, if you are deaf in one ear,
0: kung gusto niyo ang imong pikastalungan, may problema, ibutang ang imong kamot.
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0: worker.
1: If you have internal disease like cancer, ulcer, any problem internal, the Lord will heal you right
0: now.
1: If you have the wheelchair,
0: kung naka sa wheelchair,
1: when I mention the name of Jesus,
0: the
1: name of Jesus will make you get up.
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1: and you know, you are healed.
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1: By your authority. By the anointing of the Holy Ghost, I send forth your healing power to everyone now in Jesus'
0: name.
1: That big water head shrink now, become normal in Jesus'
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1: 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Deafness in both ears, the Lord touch you right now. Be healed in Jesus' name. Internal problem.
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1: 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Those blue bones that are broken.
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1: 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That short leg grow out now in Jesus' name.
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1: 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The power of the Lord comes upon you right there.
0: Ikaw
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1: Thank you, Lord.
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1: Thank you, Lord.
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1: It is done.
0: Tapos na.
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0: Naayo na ka.
1: Thank you because you have done it.
0: Pasalamat yang kinu kay humana.
1: Jesus mighty name, I pray.
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1: Somebody who couldn't hear before, talk to them, they will hear.
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1: 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Somebody who could not see before, show them what to look at, they will see.
0: Ikaw nga wala nakakita, sawa pa ka nakadto diri nga nakakita, kainaw sa imong nakita.
1: Problem. 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
1: Amen.
2: Amen. Praise the Lord. The prayer of healing has gone forth. It has reached you. Your miracle is happening right now. Check up, check up, check up. 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Check up. Exercise faith, exercise yourself. Check people around you. You have not been able to walk. You have not been able to talk. You have not been able to hear. Let's check up. Check up. Your miracle is here. The power of God is released. The word of God has gone forth. It is done. Check up. Check yourself. It's happening. It's happening. The power of God is going round. There's no limitation to it. The glory of God is all over the earth. Distance is not a barrier. Where you are is not a barrier. Exercise your faith. Check up. It's happening. The Lord has done it. It is done already. It is done already. Check up. Check up. Believe God. Reach out. Check your body. Check up wherever you are. It is done. As you are checking up, if you have just received miracle, please share your testimony with us. You can also record a video of your testimony and share with us via this link below. It's on the screen. gckhq.org/testimony. Check up. It is happening. It has happened. It is done already. The word of power has gone out. The prayer that heals the sick is gone out. Miracles are taking place all over. It's confirmed. Check up. It is done. It is by the divine power of God you will see the glory of God. There's manifestation of God's power right now. Check up in all the locations all over the world. Distance is no barrier. Your location is not a barrier. Whether you are watching on the television, via the radio, you are listening, you are right there where you are. Check up. The power of God has reached you. Check up. Everywhere is happening. We have some testimonies. Let's listen to some testimonies.
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4: mahirap
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4: Amen. This woman over here supposed to be tonight, today is scheduled the dialysis for here, but she chose to come over here and meet the Lord. And she cannot breathe, hardly breathing, but tonight she said she is delivered and she is totally healed under the power of God. Amen.
5: Praise the Lord.
4: Amen. Thank you.
5: Hallelujah.
4: Next, sinong sunod?
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4: Ladies and gentlemen, our boy up here tonight, the mother said his 2 years cannot hear, you know, and they sacrificed the several years. They went to many doctors and hospitals, but they cannot help. But by the grace of the Lord tonight, the mighty hands of the Lord Jesus Christ touched the ears of the boy, and he can hear so clearly tonight. Glory to God.
5: Hallelujah. Amen. Can you test the boy so that we can...
4: Yeah, let's test. Sige na, baby. Anong pangalan mo?
7: Zion.
4: Zion? Sige.
5: Praise the Lord!
4: Pila edad ni mo?
7: Seven
4: daw.
5: Praise the Lord!
4: Tagadiin ka?
8: Tagadiin daw ka. Tagabanga. Tagabanga.
7: Tagabanga man ko.
4: Oo, gani. 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
5: Praise
4: the Lord! Atong daigo na ito ang buhing Diyos! Thank you, ma'am.
5: The next person.
4: Next. 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
4: Brothers and sisters.
9: Glory to God po.
4: She is paralyzed. She went to church with wheelchair. But tonight, she walks alone going up stairs. Glory to God.
5: Praise the Lord. She was paralyzed and now she can walk. The power of God is working
4: Amen.
5: In her body already.
4: Dili makalakaw, matog si Pang wheelchair, pero karon siya ang nag-auto diri nga naglakaw, ang wheelchair gibili niya.
10: Okay, good evening sa tanan, akong pinsan, si Irel Din Sakam. 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
4: Ladies and gentlemen, this must be so powerful miracle that we are witnessing in the midst of us. This lady's been deaf since birth, you know. She cannot talk, but this time God is opening her ears and loose the tongue and she can speak right now.
5: Praise the Lord. Can you please test her before she goes?
4: Amen. Amen.
5: Hallelujah. Praise the Lord.
4: She cannot do that before. New sound, new word, you know,
5: hallelujah.
4: But this time, look what the mighty hands of the Lord has done to this sister. Thank you so much. God bless you. Next.
5: God bless you. Next testimony.
11: He had a stroke for 8 years.
4: Meron siyang stroke?
11: And he's walking with a stick.
4: 8 years nagdalakaw siya ng may stick?
11: He's not been walking alone. He used to walk with a stick. And then he can't move his left side. And now, look what the Lord have
4: done tonight. Ang iyang walang atiil, hindi niya mag-move, pero subong na-move na niya.
11: Sige kuya, pakita mo what the mighty God that we serve. He is so mighty.
4: Yes.
11: The miracle working God.
4: Amen.
11: Come back here, kuya.
4: Balik kuya. Kuya, balik kuya,
11: balik
4: muna,
11: ka kuya. Dito. Balik ka. And then, also his arm, he can't able to move it by himself. And now, look what the Lord, yung kamay mo, yung kabila, kuya. Hindi niya yan nagagalaw, hindi
4: nagagalaw
11: niya natataas.
4: Niya, hindi kaya.
11: Very stiff. Pero ngayon, leave it. Look at that.
4: Yes, Lord.
11: He is so stiff for 8 years. Now, look who Jesus is.
4: 8 taon po, hindi
11: Give
4: niya magagalaw.
11: Give a big applause to Jesus.
4: Pero ngayong gabi, nagagalaw niya yung kaliwang kamay niya.
11: Amen.
5: Praise the Lord.
11: Yes, praise the Lord.
5: 8 years stroke, gone.
4: Amen.
5: Keep checking yourself. Your miracle is there.
4: Tanawang inyong lawas din na, basig doon na naikinibo.
5: And as you see the miracle, come out here and give testimony.
4: O kung imo makita nga doon ay milagro sa imong lawas, kagiayo sa Ginoo, ayaw kaulang.
5: Let's visit to the next testimony.
4: Imong buhian ang imong pagpa.
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4: Amen.
12: Duha kami, salamat.
4: She said, I thank the Lord for my sister-in-law. She suffers from back pain and stomach pain. But thank God tonight, she received the touch, the healing touch from the Lord. And even this sister, she has a lung problem. But this time, she is still alive. She said, because there is God that I serve. Amen.
11: Actually, she has a difficulty of walking.
4: All right.
11: She can't able to raise both legs and even in arms.
4: Okay.
11: And now, through the power of Jesus.
5: Praise the Lord.
4: Yeah, sabi niya, sa unsa to, dili niya ma-move ang iya matiil tungod kay bugaat kayo. 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
5: How long has this been happening? For 3 years, she's not been able to walk. She's not been able to do anything.
4: Sulod sa tulo ka tuig, wala gid siya nakalakaw. 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
5: God has done it tonight.
4: Mauna ang gihimo sa Dios karon nga kagabion.
5: Keep checking yourself. Your miracle is here.
4: Samtang nagatanaw ta sa testimonyo dini, tanawang imong masakit balatian
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5: Next testimony.
4: Sunod nga testimonyo.
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14: She has a blurred vision. She cannot see well. And pain in the eyes is so severe, but now she was healed by Jesus Christ. She is now fully healed by the Lord Jesus Christ.
4: So what's your name?
15: Irene.
4: From?
15: Galing? From Glandang Kablon Tupis.
14: She can see well. She can see well. Okay. Before, it's too blurred.
5: Okay,
4: yes,
5: she couldn't see
4: she is
5: very well
4: Irene
5: before.
4: From
5: now.
4: Glandang Kablon Tupis, South Cotabato.
5: Praise
15: ako
5: no,
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14: For 5 years, half body niya is so numb, no feeling, walang pakiramdam. 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
5: What's your name and where did you come from?
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0: Sis Christina Tamunan, she's from Glandang, Kabloon, Tupi, South Cotabato.
5: So you tell us your name and you tell us what has happened to you, what God has done.
0: Ingnan imong pangalan, unsay gihimo sa Dios sa imo hapon.
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0: So, he said, for 2 years' time, she cannot hold anything using his right hand, but tonight, He can hold the mic as you could see. 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
0: paralyzed.
17: Wala na.
0: Okay. So the boy, he said he has they called it blue baby. They call it a blue baby sickness. In other words, his body will be turning blue every time the sickness of the heart, the heart problem attacks him. But this time, look, tingnan ninyo po yung nangyari sa kanya, hindi na po siya blue baby, he is a normal baby right now. 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And Lulu Katay, and the grandfather, may stroke po siya, he cannot move his body, but this time, he can move freely by the power of God. Palakpakan na to si tatay.
5: How old is the boy?
18: Ilang ang edad niya? 10.
0: Okay. The boy is 10 years old.
5: And has the problem been there since he was born? How long is the problem?
18: Pagsugod na, pagkataon niya. Yeah, inborn.
5: Since he was born?
0: Yeah, since she was...
5: 10 years problem taken away by Jesus. Praise
0: Amen.
5: The Lord!
0: Palakpakan na to itong buhay ng Diyos.
5: Yes. Tell us your name, where you come from, and what the challenge is.
19: Ako gali si Josephine Cabaya, taga Little Baguio. 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
18: 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So si this sister according to her you know testimony while playing basketball she was blocking and she was falling you know and broke the leg, the left okay. leg, okay. especially the knee. Okay. She cannot move it, you know, and he tied it with a shawl. But tonight, he experienced the power of God and able to bend even, you know, back and forth the knee, and she can walk freely by the power of God tonight.
5: Praise the Lord. How Amen. Long has that been? How long did it happen?
18: Last April, last month. Yeah.
5: Last month. Yeah. And now you can move. You couldn't move it before. Now you
18: can move. Yeah, she cannot move.
5: Praise the Lord.
0: God Amen. Palakpakan natin itong buhay ng Diyos.
5: More testimonies. If you are there, God has touched you. Come and give your testimony.
0: Kung napagitandog sa Ginoo dina, at tumudini para inyong ihatag inyong testimony.
5: You tell us your name, what has happened to you tonight.
20: Yes. Magandang gabi sa lahat. Ang pangalan ko is Mylene Lawian from Sichuka Buling, Barangay Sarabia. 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
18: Yeah. Her child said she cannot speak, she cannot open his mouth and they went to many doctors, CT scan and everything but nothing happens. But tonight she is able to speak.
5: How long has it been?
0: Ano na daw katagal, ma'am? Isa kadugay.
20: Start is 7 years old siya, magkasakit.
18: Since 7 years old? Ilang taon na siya?
20: 11 siya.
18: 7. 4 years now.
5: Okay, so it's been happening for 4 years. She couldn't speak?
18: Yes.
5: Now she can speak.
20: Yes.
5: Can you please test her?
0: Pwede ba ni mo pa-istoryahon ni mong anak?
21: Amen.
20: Riyame daw.
0: Riyame.
5: Praise the Lord.
0: Amen. Praise God.
5: The power of God has touched the child and now she can speak after 4 years.
0: 4 years. Ang gahom sa Dios nagtandog ni ininga batang babae sulod sa upat ka tuig dili makatingog na makasulti pero karon nakasulti na siya sa gahom sa Ginoo.
5: Praise the Lord.
0: Amen.
5: God bless you. This testimony?
0: Okay. 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
4: Amen. So he testified that he has an hernia and the pain in the stomach, but the Lord has been so good and he is touched by the mighty hands of the Lord, and tonight he is gone. It is well.
5: Amen. Ania gone. How long has he been?
4: Ilang taon na po, kuya?
22: Ang ako ida 58.
4: Hindi, yung sakit mo.
22: Ang usay mo, ang sakit ako diyan sa mga sobrang tuig na.
4: More than a year now.
5: More than a year.
4: Yes, yes.
22: Ako kayong ibalik ang himaya o dungog sa Ginoo.
4: I bring back all the glory and honor to the Lord. Palakpakan nato ang kimo sa Dios. Hallelujah.
1: Praise the Lord. The divine, the season of divine turnaround, indeed. The Lord has turned around all evils, all pains, all sorrows to joy. Your testimony is coming in. God has touched you too. Today, day third, day three of the season of divine turnaround, God is still turning things around. He is turning things around. And the impact you will feel, you will have testimonies in Jesus' name. There are testimonies all over. I just want to remind you, if you have just received a testimony, you just received your testimony, please share your testimony with us. You can also record a video of your testimony and share with us via the link gckhq.org/testimony. The Lord has done you well. Share your testimony. The Lord has been good. It's been good to us. We're going to thank the Lord for all that he has done. I want to remind us that this GCK July edition continues tomorrow. And there will be a special out meeting tomorrow morning for the campus, the youth, and the YPF at designated locations all over. The time is 9 a.m. tomorrow morning. Please make sure you attend. There will be a special banquet for all those who gave their lives to Christ on Sunday, 9th August, after the crusade, both online and in all our headquarter churches. More details about this will be sent to you. Our pastor will be delighted to have you join this banquet. Let's thank the Lord for what he has done tonight. Let's glorify the name of the Lord. Of a truth, the Lord has been good. He has visited us. By his divine power, he has turned situations around. There's joy and rejoicing all over. Thank the Lord because he has touched you. Let's thank the Lord for answers to prayers. Let's give him praises. Thank him. Thank the Lord and pray for the man of God and our mother in the Lord. Let's pray for them both. Pray, tell the Lord. Ask God for more strength, more grace, more anointing, renewed strength, physical and spiritual, divine sustenance, longer life, and many more years of fruitfulness. Pray for more manifestations of God's power and glory in their lives and ministry. pray that God will continue to answer all his prayers. Personal, family, ministerial, and for all the members of the family of God worldwide. Pray, tell the Lord. In Jesus' name we pray. Father, we thank you tonight. We bless your name. Thank you for the great manifestation of your power. Thank you, Lord, because you have turned around situations. You have turned around circumstances that are contrary. You have brought joy. You have brought laughter. Thank you for the miracles. Thank you, Lord, for your faithfulness. Thank you for the deliverance. Thank you for the salvation of souls. Thank you for healing. Lord, we are grateful. Accept our thanks in Jesus' name. Lord, and for the man of God you have used, Father, Lord, we are asking that, Lord, you will strengthen him the more. Lord, we pray for more grace, more anointing, renewal of health and strength, physical and spiritual, divine sustenance, longer life, and many more years of fruitfulness. Lord, strengthen him. And for GCK, Lord, as you continue to manifest your power, you usher in more and more into the kingdom of God. Thank you, Lord, for all that you have done tonight. Lord, visit us the more. In the next 2 days, Lord, manifest your power more. Thank you, Father. As we'll be going home in all locations, Lord, let your presence go with everyone. And everyone will get to his or her destination in safety in Jesus' name. Make the miracles permanent and keep us through your grace in the kingdom. Thank you, Father. In Jesus' name we pray. Amen.

He was very much concerned. Oh, see, ah, Timmy Bass as you saw me who GDA, a woody Pomuana. A bra, Mamina, was same no cool who judge, you know, on pursue fee, no, na fee, or Cassan or Saint Timmy Bass as you saw me who need Pabinmo to say Job. Me who need Pabinmo to say Daniel. Me who need Pabinmo to say Abraham. Me who need Pabinmo to say Sarah. Me who need Pabinmo to say Joseph. Nase Necris or Sonny de Chase Gideon Kaho. Yamiso see him for any who no. And I will watch him soon. Yan on a yammy head, yammy, we are say, and I say, whoa, whoa. Yammy honey watch. It look as the dad or castle of Bebe or Maya, Madame Fu, ya will watch you, ya will time. Yes, you see, or no poor Nimu Tabono. Nay, then I will say, Yamiso, yes, you saw Beba. Oh my, me patch your menki cast ansem. Yen hwe Job, eti baako. 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

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And our back country one who been Kumonon Suse, Emrichino, Pupu Belforo, Omon me Primacuma say Nyamiti said, Dear Mim Peno, and Quajeti said, Dear Mim Peno, Mequasaris of Bonnie Minya, dear da, a Brichino, no. 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And I'll be catching one or one benkumo non so say, more what do me more? 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We see a more bonsamin above phone. One sees a many pa. There's a new poem on number some are quite soon in an unperson with the years switching on. A ho, a normal call. 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It pays to be righteous. 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

0: 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Samaria, neighbor, two tunis, aquana, no fast, or obey so for by one word, jam, I be, baby, I will be a mere mon pie. 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

0: 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When our time here on earth is compared with our life hereafter, we'll agree with Job. 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And then Kwan and Nipai Wajes, who is the Kenya Utuminia at the Tlene. 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It is a drew bra, a wassail with chin break. I will show a bra bumuye. 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That is man. 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Ecclesiastes chapter 6 verse 12. 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O Senka 14 cent, you mudum, you know. Now, why, and when you mudia, a yamo nipper, and quamu, nim quamu, now another doer, o dear, say soon small. Now, when I'll beckon on nipper, dear, a beba, nature, uya, asem. Ua, maybe when you are him for him for now, crow. Like a flying shuttle. Job chapter 7, verse 6. 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I was so sissy, send a bay and coupon to Mokuan Yugusua, who beat me a baby park roll. 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
0: 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And for you, hunting free the hotel in one or so, and your grandma, no, a buffo, no, if you send a buffo that can say, no, do now, why, and obey to me, a jina, a no. And I would to me, jina, a canny, I'll pay 3 years. Cacrebi oba. 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We are siate, then obey Trisse, obey J. Say, we are Sikan, I don't want to swam, Madame Fu, a bolos. 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
0: 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Na judge na kachen so difo. But there is an option of a fine. It is either 10 million cedis or 10 years. No, it's 10 million, 1 million pony have been to bottom than a campus when you're 10. It's a bra, police in 4 years here, don't be quiet, can you be pure, no, see, there's a number. Also, Papa, you're dinner, Sam, or D for 10 million, when you're a no go, or two no bottom, and we're here to say, Bem, if you're not judging enough and pay, or reverse BBR, acquitted and discharged. Hey, you, call, I couldn't have found with you. Can you hear any dance to see, can you be a baby, can be a mom? Menu mi no sana ne tie ke so ya se akotwe jem na yesu sikani no obae be ye hiani hallelujah
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I was saying, go to free bonnie mo patrine mo free sumo behind mo, or free bon salmon chain, a baye soon chain. And so, woman to me, why any monk, if you say, woman Cassano, ya dear, or to me free bonnie mo, no more free bon salmon chain, we are say. It ever then would to me, I call Cassam or known to me, ye. It is yes, buy our chassis or so, Cassa, or many brave pass, I quana beg Jane or Crenoho. Ya so, the moon in a baby, a bedam pine. It almost shall say, no coin. 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Isaiah chapter 5 verse 20. They call evil good and good evil. They put darkness for light and light for darkness. 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Enter ye in at the straight gate. For wide is the gate and broad is the way that leadeth to destruction. And many there be which go in thereat. Because straight is the gate and narrow is the way which leadeth unto life. And few there be that find it. 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
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the presence of God and the realm of eternal happiness. 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
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What a small proportion of mankind walk in the highway of holiness, clean and holy in God's sight. 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

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Bible say a walk queen be a while a true ni penny so. 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A broadcaster fan crophobia or my genium sumata or many names so or mummy yammy home baby. Philippians chapter 3:18-19. 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Maybe it be a Bible actually send a be with Gidea be natural semoso. Second Kings chapter 17. What kind in the chemo a dear Sammy and son any a dear son naina or try say any pig we are sorry them munina and a nam quine here no so. Do dona or mugua sorry them nam quante treteno so. I didn't hear tea high. Second Kings chapter 17 verse 33. Was it was through a radi. Nosun sum wara wenyame. 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Room for we are petition, and also we are petition. Omo we be, and also we be. Omo ye ni men fra, and also we ye be. Na samre na so we so be ko heavy. There be a nyani sa. 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No nine or any quiet time. Oh, bonum, sir. Now, if any Bible must send you, was yes, in science, yes, was your crew, a bio. Oh, yeah, you know, Guinness, they be over, but why he say, hey, that crow, bassa, carbon, or coto, bonnet, and also a dear chain, and who you know, pre-pro, so your castle, and red sales, you and yellow crack. 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Ye se be 3 years ana some time no we. 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

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Heavy dear body nature. This all was as soon as person come as already dear. Be beer your body beer was so jai. Crofon say, as same with dear head, dreddo. Ah, I'm sorry, I won't quite be boss to my cow. Oh, we do what was here to me, dear chow. The person shall be to me a bonopa. When they yesu, yes, rewa, that's our bar. That's this idea. Yeah, yeah, members, you see, you try a dream. John chapter 6. Deeper life will buy a new patchy goose, a patchy warm. Yes, you dear, you'll be the sea. I'm saying, we're dead, Dino. And once in a young boy and fear be brave, you cram a bedroom summary. John chapter 6. Young kind 60, 61 and 66. John chapter 6, verse 60. Or see, ain't he? Ne see for no more pity, you know. Or can say, I see me, Dino. Why? And obey to me a tear. And I used to think, can you muse, Nessia for no any me ye honour? Or say one say, ye to muse in Tidiana. Nefe say, Mohu ni pabani say, or cosro, faqua, or walk canin on sway, which medio sense and emrenti, or say a free and no swano. 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Unim your country or more makan, my making country away. O chen and you hear Peter, James, and John, omnia de say, Omo de Omo da Sujina ho. No catch your more 67 ho say. 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Many multitudes are walking on, in the broad way.
For wide is the gate and broad is the way that leadeth to

destruction, and many there be which go in thereat. The broad way is the path of self-will, self-gratification. It is wide because those in it do not accept any restriction. The hedge of control of God's commandment has been broken down. The going is smooth and easy because it is a downward road. Many there be which go in thereat because it is the way of the world. It is popular way, but it is deceptive. For those who are walking in it, it is the way which seemeth right unto a man, but the end thereof are the ways of the world. Though it is crowded road, it is a fatal road. You see, kind of a fatal accident. 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